I'm rapping it the fuck up. Five tracks, no hooks, or none of that shit. Bars. Five fucking songs, but enough bars for a whole fucking mixtape. You bitch. Tell your mother about it.

Let me maximum plights, maximum sacrifice to mind, a mind and testify mind. You know what the kids imply, I'm by, I'm never the minimum fry. With no receptive, my selective on the past collective, automatic recollection. You tell me you love me, then leave me succumbing without even taking a call. And pick up the melody, baby, you know what the ghetto was even a part. Fight the reason I ain't being proud of seeing life appealing, yours and mine. The

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When we finally got down to something which the individual says he really wants to do, I will say to him, you do that. And forget the money. Because if you say that getting the money is the most important thing, you will spend your life completely wasting your time. You'll be doing things you don't like doing in order to go on living, that is, to go on doing things you don't like doing, which is stupid. Better to have a short life that is full of what you like doing than a long life spent in a miserable way.

0: What do you guys do to give back to the community? Also directed mostly towards ODB. I know Praz and the Fugees do things for the community, but what is going to be your theme for the community?
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1: Well, you can tell everybody, I'm the man, I'm the man, I'm the man.
0: AWOF.

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Is it just me? Or

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You know you only do that with me, right? Yeah, double checking on you. You know I never put the pressure on you. You know that you make your own mind up. 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

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Is this sex so good I shouldn't have to fall for free? 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Yeah, is it just me? Is this sex so good I shouldn't have to...

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I'm going to go to the next one. I'm going to go to the next one. I'm going to go to the next one. I'm going to go to the next one. I'm going to go to the next one. I'm going to go to the next one. I'm going to go to the next one. I'm going to go to the next one. I'm going to go to the next one. I'm going to go to the next one. I'm going to go to the next one. I'm going to go to the next one. I'm going to go to the next one. I'm going to go to the next one. I'm going to go to the next one. I'm going to go to the next one. I'm going to go to the next one. I'm going to go to the next one. I'm going to go to the next one. I'm going to go to the next one. I'm going to go to the next one. I'm going to go to the next one. I'm going to go to the next one. I'm going to go to the next one. I'm going to go to the next one. I'm going to go to the next one. I'm going to go to the next one. I'm going to go to the next one. I'm going to go to the next one. I'm going to go to the next one. I'm going to go to the next one. I'm going to go to the next one. I'm going to go to the next one. I'm going to go to the next one

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1: Yeah, you sure you know what to expect. 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Yeah, I'm coming for blood. 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

city's gated and I made it in my neighbors say hi. 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I'm upscale now. Guess it means I'm way in the sky. But I still remember the days of minimum wage for general labor. Welfare recipients is a minor. Look how government assistance is major. Adversity, if at first you don't succeed, put your temper to more use, cause being broke's a poor excuse. That should only give you more fuel. 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But a short fuse. I got some important news to report to anyone who thought I was done. Nah, bitch, nah.

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But she's devised some plan to stab him in the back, knife in hand, says the relationship's hanging by a strand. 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

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This one triangle left us in a rectangle. 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Didn't really wanna abort, but fuck it, what's one more lie to tell an unborn child?

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Give me in a bass line and I kill it off. On a SoundCloud, on a fan page, on a fan test play. Tops up on the way as I drill it off. Boom, C4 on a mic and it's going off. Pretty boy swag so flashy, I'm throwing off. Put me in the club, any town, any city, man, but everywhere.

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2: When we finally got down to something which the individual says he really wants to do, I will say to him, you do that. And forget the money. Because if you say that getting the money is the most important thing, you will spend your life completely wasting your time. You'll be doing things you don't like doing in order to go on living, that is to go on doing things you don't like doing, which is stupid. Better to have a short life that is full of what you like doing than a long life spent in a miserable way.

0: What do you guys do to get back, give back to the community? Also directed mostly towards ODB. I know Praz and the Fugees do things for the community, but what is going to be your theme for the community?
1: Nothing.

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What do I desire? 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Talk about the last thing.

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0: Ado ma banda pati suya masidang neta pambagdo sa dakhala fenta dakhada masalam albi di man salat di ma akom sa magan sumam abe si hadi khosha sa na farba dina mutli dawo gamam sumam to was the quad that can jump the luck most echo sora man of stone as astronaut ado garo bira mutlo ja hatta ma de sa fe on pel hasanga Mama, I don't know how to do it. 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I'm not sure how to do
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